I wanted to put on your favorite song, a gift still sealed. 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

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You give your body back when you go.

What's going on? You are tuned in to Elsewhere Radio, where we got all rhythm, no algorithm. And if you're ready to take flight into the great unknown, I've got something new just for you. So strap in and stay tuned for the best in surreal blues from Aja.

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The skies, heavenwards. 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We were born to be sun ray. Radiant, falling upon the horizon newly each day. Shining. Waywardness. Let's go. Let's go to the elsewhere. Set loose. 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

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O se sei solo, urla. Sofia Loren, Ornella Vannoni, Ornella Muti.

beginning, really, of an exploration. That's the reason we're exploring. 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

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I think of wins and friends in Saint Tropez. I joined Marvin Gaye, bumping Kai Crusade today. Slow jams, Anita Baker, J Fox, and Ye. I feel the same as Lay Red.

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Playing or taking lessons? 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

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And I'm so in love. There's nothing in life but you. 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They're easy to give when you're in love. 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

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Distant drums ring the news of a kill tonight. The kill which I share with my passengers. We take our fill, take our fill, take our fill. I stand firm for our soil. Liquor I come for, for the juice, juicy. Dress me up in stitchy. Confused by different memories. Details of Asian remedies. Conversations I watch become a venom. It's my brain with things bomb-like. So I listen, he's a calm type. As I grow, and as I grow collective. Before the move, sit on the perspective. Mr. Quail in the crevice and watches from the precipice. Imperial passage. Heat from the sun someday slowly passes. Until then, you have to live with yourself. Until then, you have to live with yourself. I stand firm for our soil. Liquor I come for. For the juicy, the juicy. 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

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Far away from the dirt and the grime, it's not every day I wanna hear the hurt and the crime. 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Tony Allen gave me the opportunity to come into your life a little sooner.

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0: Skyscrapers bloom in America. 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

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Never know who gon' snake then smile. 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Life is sicker than sick, she tear me apart, then give me a kiss. 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The sirens and oceans, man, the silent devotion. Ring the alarm, the pharmacy coast and profit. 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Looking for miracle feet right now. Moving on a one-way street right now. Together alone, we the meek right now. Everybody praying on the weak right now. Life changed by the end of the week, so you gotta be ready for the bend in the beat. Not to be obsolete, you got to be possibly.

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Bonsoir. 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Good night.

And we are here to play some Afrobeat jazz music for all of you to dance to. The only question I have for you right now, is there anyone here ready to dance with the EZ tonight?

Is anyone here ready to dance with the EZ tonight? Make some noise, I beg you. Because here's what's going to happen. For the next hour and a bit, we're just going to dance like no one's watching. Do you hear what I'm saying, family? 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I want you to make new friends right now, from the front to the back.

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Can we make some noise for Ifla Gujabi on the trumpet? On the tenor saxophone, we have James Mullison, everyone. Make some noise for TJ Colioso on bass. My name is Femi Colioso on drums. Together we form Ezra Collective. 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
1: C'est Femi qui parle.
2: Oui, Femi. Ouais.
3: The audiences are so precious and so beautiful. It always makes me think. It doesn't surprise me that some of Miles Davis's best ever performances were in this beautiful nation.
2: Il parle donc, Femi qui parle de l'accueil du public français, à quel point...
3: So deeply powerful when it... Love you too, fam. There's something so deeply powerful when the stage
2: puissant.
3: And the audience feels like just one thing. Do you know what I mean? And that's how I feel right now. It just feels like we're all in Ezra Collective together.
2: L'unité dans l'accueil du public. Quelque chose qui fait corps, qui fait...
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3: And they have been playing our music since we were kids. And they have been championing jazz music, not just from France, but from the whole world.

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it's a message all about what we've been saying all gig. That eventually everything works out together for good. So right now we're really gonna turn this place into a temple of joy. I just need to make sure, is anyone out there with us? Let me see your hands in the air, everyone. Cause when the beat drops for this song, from the front to the back, I want you all to jump. We're all gonna jump for joy. Make some noise if you're ready to jump with the Ezra Collective. Let me see your hands in the air.

gonna turn this place into the biggest dance floor in the whole world. But before we do that, I need to see dance circles forming everywhere. 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Let me see your circles, fam. This next tune is called El Caravan. And when the beat drops, we're gonna dance like never before. Let me see your hands in the air just to make sure I know you're with me.

for Joe Urban Jones of Keith. Make some noise for James Bullison on tenor saxophone. Make some noise for TJ Colioso on bass. My name is Femi Colioso on drums. And we are the Ezra Collective. But guys, we brought our sister from London to come and sing with us. So Marte, can you make some noise for Miss Yasmin Lacey, please? This song we're gonna play is called God Gave Me Feet for Dancing. And it goes like this.

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1: from the bottomless pit.
0: How long shall they kill our prophets
1: while we stand aside and look?
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